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1: Tom lived for all he could give, and he stood by his father's side. Then into his world came a sweet young girl, and he took her for his bride. He took her for his bride.

wild thing, I think I love you. But I wanna know for sure. Come on, hold me tight.